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1: It's 5 o'clock with Dino, and here's what's making waves in Vancouver. Starting off the news, raw sewage was released into the ocean by the airport earlier today after rocks jammed screening equipment at the Iona Island Wastewater Treatment Plant. That's right by the Vancouver International Airport. The spill lasted for about 3 hours, during which crews diverted wastewater and stormwater through the 7-kilometer outfall pipe to prevent backups. And there are no public health impacts expected, but that's close to Wreck Beach. Just heads up. Vancouver City Council voted to extend the Granville Street pedestrian zone for 7 more weeks after the FIFA World Cup. The decision is costing up to about to almost $5 million to keep 5 blocks car-free through till Labor Day. 2 councillors objected to the rushed process and the high price tag. Supporters say this will help downtown businesses. The Vancouver Aquarium sea otters are making forecasts. They made their latest World Cup prediction by choosing Canada to beat Morocco. And that's for the game on the weekend. The otters were shown, 2 enrichment puzzles. And they were decorated with each nation's flag, and they collectively decided they gravitated towards Canada's. Aquarium staff highlights the otters' intelligence, and there was no interference whatsoever, though their soccer forecasting skills track record yet to be proven. Wave weather, we've got sunshine, 22 degrees for the next couple days, 23 on Monday. Clouds are back on Tuesday, down to 20 degrees. Overnight lows down to 14, and right now at 555 West Georgia, 20 degrees. It's the weekend. Here's Lenny Kravitz for you. It ain't over till it's over. Time to enjoy the beautiful weather we're going to have this weekend.

Wave 98.3, Vincent and Gala, If I Could Fly. I want to be that fly on the wall of the Madison Square Gardens. Apparently, there's all these little hints that have happened. It's the best kept not secret in the world. Travis Kelce, the football guy, and Taylor Swift, the music super billionaire, are going to get wed in a kind of a, their own little castle-like experience. Rumors were they're putting a castle inside the Madison Square Gardens. They're creating one from scratch. They're creating a lifelike garden. Apparently, they lit up Madison Square Gardens with their favorite colors, lighting already. People being spotted who they think are tied to them, like Hugh Grant is in New York, Jason Sudeikis of that guy from the soccer world, right? Everybody loves him. Ethan Hawke. Who else would be here that would be of interest? Paulina Gretzky is said to be in New York. Apparently, there was some New York officer with a folder that said Taylor Swift and Travis Kelce wedding. He had a folder. So it looks like all the stuff is about to happen. And some of the more interesting things, 100 people was the initial rehearsal guest list, I guess, for Thursday. 1,000 persons, the main celebration for the whole Madison Square Gardens. And Selena Gomez is already there, apparently. So they've got lots of interesting things going on. And not only that, a couple of days ago, they donated $26 million to various charities right across the states. And they're saying this wedding is going to cost $20 million U.S. I'm thinking way more than that. Come on. They're walking down a whole area of New York. That ain't cheap. Here's Nick Colleone, Just Like That. Wave 98.3, they took over.

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Wave 98.3, Darren, Ron, and Table for Two. How about a spa for two? The next Wave Adventure, we just announced it, and now's your chance to go to the wave98.3.fm website, and you might get in on the next Wave Adventure and escape from the rush, the crowds, the noise of the city for a two-day getaway at Kingfisher Pacific Resort and Spa on Vancouver Island, up around Courtney there. They've got this beautiful spa. I've been there before. It's incredible. Your adventure includes a healing caves experience for two. This is pretty magnificent. It's very unique. And it's kind of like Disneyland for adults. A hydropath experience for two. It's all about water and different ways to experience it, as well as all kinds of treatments along the way. Very, very fun. Get on the standby list. Dara Jean might have you packing your bags Monday, July 13th. Here's Olivia Dean. So easy to fall in love. Maybe that's where you'll do it. Wave 98.3.

Wave 98.3, Rod Stewart, and this. Dino telling you this. Yesterday, or actually, no, 2 days ago, Canada Day, a big celebration all around the city, everywhere. Lots of fireworks except downtown Vancouver. Oh, well. But we did get the orcas. Yeah, we had three of them cruising through Burrard Inlet. And you never know. They end up might come back because they come around here. I think they're shopping. They're looking for food, right? So they end up doing a little cruise up into Burrard Inlet. And then they end up going up Indian Arm. And they come back. Usually they come in the morning and they go out by the evening. And once they come in for one day, they usually sometimes come back again and again. There's also a couple whales that hang out around by Whitecliff Park as well. So keep your eyes out this weekend. You might see them. Here's Larry Carlton and Paul Brown. Miles and miles to go. If you're watching for those whales on the seawall, yep, it's going to be a long walk. You might want to rent one of those.

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The Next Wave Adventure offers a peaceful escape from the city with a two-night stay for two at Kingfisher Pacific Resort and Spa on Vancouver Island. 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

98.3 480 East. They got the groove. Bumper to Bumper, the name of the tune. 556 Dino. What happened? All of a sudden, my shift is over. Wow, that was fun. I had a good time. Just want to remind you, 50-50 draw is happening for the Vancouver International Jazz Festival. You go to any of the events. I'm going to check out Laura Crema tonight, by the way, at Tyron Studios, which is a secret spot that all the musicians go to after their shows or before their shows. So 9:30, Laura Crema, $20, Tyron Studios, and that's just above the penthouse. So penthouse has their little thing going on, but above it is this kind of quite a in spot, very intimate, and it's going to be fun. Laura Crema is really good, so I'll see if I can get some footage for you as well. So keep in mind, if you see anybody with a pink hat cruising around the Vancouver International Jazz Festival, they're selling those 50-50 raffle draws. Last I heard, it was up at $13,100, and if you win, you get half of that. I think it's going to go way higher. Here's Crack of Dawn. Crack of Dawn, the name of the song as well. And coming up, Gary James, the man who knows all about not just music, but he is an ultimate sports fan. Let's see what he says about FIFA. Maybe that Portugal-Croatia game. He's got some insights on that happening in Toronto. Listen tonight. Wave 98.3. 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

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Sun. We need more sun. Sun Goes By from Dr. Music. Gary here for your Friday night into the U.S. long weekend. And Dave Cause will celebrate with his radio show this weekend with his founding father's 4th of July special for U.S. listeners. Here's Kim Scott. She's from the States. 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

on tour this summer, as always, with Lionel Richie, Earth, Wind & Fire. 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And growing up, this next guy would put on those huge Radio Shack headphones. Remember those? And listen to Chicago and Earth, Wind & Fire. Here is Brian Culbertson with Earl Klugh. This is That's Life. 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

on the night show, Give Me the Night. Randy Crawford with George Benson's great track. We're Vancouver's coolest vibe, Wave 98.3. I'm Gary. This is the night show with Rick Emmett and Three Clouds Across the Moon.

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It's our new Wave adventure. Get away from the busy streets of the World Cup here. It's been busy. You want some stress-free days to get away. How about a two-day getaway to Vancouver Island? It's for you and your special loved one. 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

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Wave 98.3, Vancouver's coolest vibe and someone to lean on. I'm Gary James. Here is Gerald Albright's latest, More Than Enough.

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check out the Big Easy Funk Ensemble this Sunday at Rocky Point Park in Port Moody. It's all part of the Summer Sundays. We'll be there in August with Coco Jaffro and Karma Sounds. 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

Hi Vancouver, this is guitarist Chris Standring and you are listening to Swizzle Stick, the new single from my good friend Gabriel Mark Hasselback. We wrote the song together in a flood of inspiration and we're both very proud of it. And I get to play some tasty guitar on it too. 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

with Back to Your Heart, Lindsay Webster for the Friday Night Show, Wave 98.3. I'm Gary. Here is Reagan Whiteside with Fancy Footwork.

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Wave 98.3, Vancouver's coolest vibe, Darren Ron. There he is with Into the Light. I'm Gary James. The Vancouver International Jazz Festival continues. It wraps up this weekend. There's a whole bunch of events around the city. And look for Wave 98.3. We'll be out there. Concert details and all the shows what's coming up here this summer. All you got to do is go to wave98.3.fm.

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His real name is Stephen Eugene Groove. He grew up in the Florida area, played all kinds of places when he was younger, trying to break it into the biz. I think he played at Disney World down there for a bit. Later, with Tina Turner, Around the World and Tower of Power. He's quite the character, too. We love him. He's back. Here is, he goes by Huge Groove. This is the Phoenix Huge Groove on Wave 98.3.

That's 480 East. And this time around on Wave 98.3, Vancouver's coolest vibe. Gary, just chilling with you for your summer here, for your Friday night. Looking forward to the weekend and the Dave Koz radio show. Dave, he's from the States. He also has his Canadian citizenship, I know. Pretty cool. 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

As we continue to Friday night, more coming up from Michael Jackson, Alicia Barrow. We're going to hear from Michael Monty with his new night song. Here for the night shift, I'm Gary. Here's Julia Huff on Wave 98.3.

That's Alicia Barrow. She is from the island. Her latest, just wait a minute, on Wave 98.3. Where they just had the Victoria International Jazz Festival, too, where she's from. She played there over the Father's Day weekend. And she dropped by our studios, too, and talked to Shirley Fox. You can find the pictures and interviews and more at her website, wave98.3.fm. More coming up for the summer. The Fort Langley Jazz and Arts Festival is happening July 23rd through 26th. 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

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You can check out for Summer Sundays at Rocky Point Park in Port Moody. It's back. It's this Sunday for the Big Easy Funk Ensemble. They are great live. You got to check them out. This weekend, Summer Sundays, Rocky Point Park in Port Moody, the Big Easy Funk Ensemble. Here's Uptown Funk. 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

Vancouver's coolest vibe, Wave 98.3, and the latest from Alessia Cara featuring Norah Jones, and that is I'm in Trouble. Uh-oh. Gary, for your Friday night, this is Mark Etheridge, Love Planet, Wave 98.3.

Wave 98.3, Eddie Bullen and Sunset Marquee. We did have some great sunsets recently. Weather's been not too bad here in the West Coast. Could be a little hotter compared to the East Coast under the heat dome and really hot temperatures, especially last night at BMO Field in Toronto with Croatia losing to Portugal and Ronaldo. They're on to the next round. Too bad about Croatia. Gary here for your Friday night. Here is the mystery of you. Spencer Day, Wave 98.3.

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In honor of the World Cup around the world, and here in Vancouver, that is One World, Rob Tardik and Steve Oliver in Wave 98.3. The next World Cup game here in Vancouver, BC Place, will be this Tuesday between Switzerland. They've locked in their spot, and we'll have to wait and see the winner of match 87. I know, I guess there's so many games to watch, but we'll find out who the Swiss will play. Next game, Vancouver, Tuesday. BC Place, the place to be. Gary here with you. Do you remember who won the last one in Qatar? It was Argentina. We'll see if they win again. Here's Phil Collins, Wave 98.3.

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Well, some great news. Weather-wise, the sun will return pretty much for Saturday. It's going to start to clear out after some unsettled weather here in the West Coast. Sunny Sunday, Monday, highs around 22, 23. We'll take it. Here's Boz Skaggs, Lisa Del Bello, Miss Sun, Wave 98.3.

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saxophonist Dave Kaz is here every weekend with the Dave Kaz Radio Show with all his friends, musicians, sax players, guitarists, singers, songwriters, keyboard players, percussionists, producers, that kind of thing. Dave Kaz Radio Show in honor of the July 4th weekend and America's birthday. Dave will have his Founding Father special, Dave Kaz Radio Show, tomorrow morning at 8 and Sunday night at 6 on Wave 98.3 for July 4th. Here's Kim Waters. He's from the States. This is Sax You Up on Wave 98.3.

the start of the Earth, Wind & Fire and Lionel Richie's summer tour got underway recently. And there was some footage, I think maybe it was on ET or one of those shows, where during the sound check, Lionel wasn't feeling too well. He had to kind of sit down for a bit. We hope he's okay. Here is Luther with Lionel's Hello, Wave 98.3.

Vancouver's coolest vibe, Wave 98.3. Just in time for summer and just in time for some great sunny weather this weekend. Huge Groove, there he is with Summer Stroll. Maybe a nice weekend to stroll with the family, with the dog, with the kids, the grandkids down by the sea, the seawall in our great city of Vancouver as we watch the World Cup games pretty much on every TV as you walk by every patio. Here's Urban Nights, Alistair Elliott, Wave 98.3.

I'm Gary James for the night show for a Friday night. Enjoy the long weekend U.S. celebrations. Dave Koz and his radio show will honor the founding fathers of the U.S. in honor of their 250th birthday. The U.S. July 4th on Sunday. I got Taylor and Travis's wedding in New York City. We got the World Cup. It's been a busy summer, but enjoy the weather. It's going to be nice. Get out and enjoy us. 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We'll talk to you Sunday night. I'm filling in for Sterling. 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

0: hot dogs cooking. Mm. That smell. I'll have mine with mustard and onion, please.
1: Coming up.
0: Yes, it is the 4th of July weekend, and we're celebrating in style. Thanks for making the Dave Koz Radio Show part of whatever plans you've got going, and happy holidays. So on this holiday, when we honor great events of our United States past, we're doing the same with a look at some of the artists who shaped the music we love so much. It's a salute to the founding fathers of contemporary jazz. Among those that we'll be hearing from, Mr. David Sanborn, Al Jarreau, George Benson, Joe Sample, and many more. They're among the key players who were there at the very start and helped plant the flag, so to speak. So the least we can do is salute them, right?

also be hearing from plenty of the folks keeping the music alive today, including Nora Jones, Huge Groove, Sade, plenty of musical fireworks for your weekend indeed. Let's get things started now on the Dave Koz Radio Show for your weekend. Saxophonist Jakeem Joyner kicks it off with Take Me There. Happy 4th of July holiday weekend.

There's absolutely nobody like her. The sound of an angel comes out of her mouth every time she opens it to sing. Norah Jones and Thinking About You. As we celebrate this holiday weekend together, thank you so much for joining me. It's Dave Koz. And pianist Carol Albert has the music now with her latest number one smash. This one's called City Walk. You're tuned to the Dave Koz Radio Show. Happy July 4th weekend.

0: Well, that incarnation of foreplay, Bob James on keyboards, Nathan East on bass, Harvey Mason on drums, and Larry Carlton on guitar. The supergroup Foreplay and Fortune Teller. And I am Dave Koz playing the music for you. It's the Dave Koz Radio Show special for 4th of July weekend, adding a little sparkle to your holiday. We're saluting some of the founding fathers of contemporary jazz this weekend. And one of them is up right after this. His name, I shouldn't give his name. Maybe I should. David Sanborn. Talk about a founding father. Hang out for music from David Sanborn and more for your weekend.
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0: Welcome back to the show. You have found the Dave Koz Radio Show, and this weekend we're taking a look at some of the artists who helped put contemporary jazz on the map. Now, saxophonist David Sanborn was definitely among the founding fathers. We dug into our archives for this next clip from my sit-down with David about getting famous in the 70s and becoming the definitive voice of the alto saxophone. And that led to my follow-up question for David Sanborn. Where do we take the instrument from here? Well, this is what the late David Sanborn told me.
3: Well, I mean, there's nothing new under the sun. You continually refine what you do. I mean, you look back and look forward. I mean, you look to the past to look at who came before you and draw from those influences and also listen to the music that's going on now, you know, because we're like sponges. You know, we absorb everything and then reinterpret it through the filter of our own personality. And that's what we do as musicians. And in terms of the instrument, the saxophone and instrumental music, for that matter, it seems to be not in ascendance at this moment. But, you know, I think it's, you know, cyclical like anything else. And I think for me, as long as I continue to love doing what I do, then the externals of it don't really matter. You know, what happens in the business or any other aspect of, you know, that part of what we do doesn't really matter as much to me. And it's in terms of where music is going and where saxophone is going, I think it's just, you know, I think of instrumentalists as, you know, using their instruments as expressions, as vehicles to express their own personalities. And as much as that's true, I think that then it's limitless. Because if you are really expressing your personality through your instrument,

then there's no end to it. Because you're always changing and evolving as a human being. And how you evolve and change and reflect what goes on around you is going to continue to make the music grow and consequently what you do grow. And I think it's great. Is there's always somebody right around the corner that's kicking my ass. I'll go out, you know, the minute I start to feel even remotely good about what I do, I'll go out and I'll hear 20 saxophone players that are just tearing it up. Uh-huh. I'll go, okay, don't get too excited about yourself, Dave. There's a lot of guys out there that are playing great that have a lot to say. And to me, that's a good thing.

0: Listen to her go on that guitar. Shredding. I love it. Bay Area guitarist Joyce Cooling there with her number one track of 2019. That's called It's So Amazing. And the late, great David Sanborn began that set of music with one of my all-time favorites of his entitled The Dream. I do miss that man so much. But what music he gave us to listen to forever. Well, I'm Dave Koz, and Mr. Sanborn is just one of the founding fathers of contemporary jazz that we're paying homage to on this special edition of the Dave Koz Radio Show for Independence Day weekend. There are more coming, plus great weekend music as always, so stay close. We're coming right back.
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0: Keeping the 4th of July weekend soundtrack grooving with trumpeter Cindy Bradley together with saxophonist Paula Atherton, doing a little girl talk on the Dave Koz Radio Show.

0: an inspired update of the Spinners classic I'll Be Around, performed there by Jeffrey Osborne and the Rippingtons. Nice combo there, taken from the Rips album Sahara. And trumpeter Cindy Bradley, along with Paula Atherton on saxophone, gave us Girl Talk. Well, I'm Dave Koz. This is the Dave Koz Radio Show, and we are celebrating the 4th of July weekend by saluting some of the artists who really helped define contemporary jazz for us, the founding fathers, as it were. We'd certainly have to include the great Grover Washington Jr. on that list. His songs are touchstones in this genre, none more so than his classic, Mr. Magic. We went back into the archives to get the backstory on that classic from the man himself. Here's Grover Washington Jr.
1: That was the last song that we did on that session. In fact, I had already packed up my horn, and Ralph said, "Hold it, guys. Would you want to try one more song?" I said, "No, Mr. Magic." And we said, "Sure, well, let's try it." You know, so I like the first thing he hears is, "Dun, dun, dun, dun, dun, dun, dun, dun, dun," which is used so much today. I mean, like, I hear it on everything, like from like the station here to Oprah. So we just found the vibe, and we played about maybe 16 bars of it, and then we all turned to the legendary Rudy Van Gelder. I said, "Rudy, turn the tapes on."

0: amazing how many times we've all heard that classic from Grover Washington Jr. And as we heard in his own voice just moments ago, that was the first take of that song. They'd already finished their recording session and decided to do one last song, and a true classic was born. That is, of course, Mr. Magic. We do miss him. We're celebrating Grover Washington Jr. and a few other of our founding fathers of the world of contemporary jazz. And if there was a music version of Mount Rushmore, wouldn't you think that Grover Washington Jr. would be on it? He'd be first, I would say. I'm Dave Koz. Time to flip the burgers and refill the cooler with ice. But come on back. There's more great tunes coming in the next hour of the Dave Koz Radio Show. We're inviting you to stick around on this holiday weekend.
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0: We're back on the Dave Koz Radio Show. I'm your host, Dave, and happy Independence Day weekend. We are remembering this weekend William Harrison Withers Jr., born July 4th, 1938, in Slab Fork, West Virginia. The roster of artists that have covered Bill Withers' songs include Aretha Franklin and Paul McCartney, Sting, Boney James, Al Jarreau, Willie Nelson, a ton of others as well. Additionally, samples of his music have been featured on songs by Jay-Z, Tupac Shakur, and Fatboy Slim. Bill Withers won a total of 3 Grammys and 9 nominations in his career. His music's been featured on both large and small screens, including his own documentary, Still Bill. He's been inducted into the Songwriters Hall of Fame, honored by the American Society of Composers, Authors, and Publishers, the Ivor Novello Award, and in 2015, Bill Withers was inducted into the Rock and Roll Hall of Fame by none other than Stevie Wonder. Now, while he preferred a life far removed from the hype of popular music, the sound and the songs of Bill Withers remain a hallmark of the American musical experience. Here now is one of his best that's been covered by so many artists. It's called Use Me, as we remember the legendary Bill Withers on the Dave Koz Radio Show. My friend.

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1: Back again on the Dave Koz Radio Show. Thank you very much for bringing us along for your 4th of July festivities. I'm Dave Koz, reminding you that DaveKoz.com is your online destination. And we're starting up another hour of music for your weekend. This is Marion Meadows. It's called Twice as Nice.

0: always does such great tracks. So interesting, so complex, and yet they sound so easy to listen to. It's just an amazing thing that he does. Perfect song for cruising down the highway on this holiday weekend. It comes from bassist Brian Bromberg and Coop DeVille. And you have found the Dave Koz Radio Show this weekend, paying tribute to some of the founding fathers of contemporary jazz. And one of them is guitarist George Benson. I mean, how could we leave him off that list? Who once told me that you can't just rest on your laurels and stay in one place for 50 years. So what did he mean by that? Let's find out from the man himself. Here is George Benson, a founding father indeed.
1: I find that it's very important not to discourage, because we don't know who's going to do what in this world. We don't know where people's minds are going to be in the next few years. So I try not to cut their creativity off, even if it's moving in a direction that's different than my own. It took me years to find out what it was that people liked about my playing, because I don't think like that when I play. I just think about, you know, what I'm trying to present to people. And I dive in it, you know, with all fours. But, you know, today's audience, you never know what it is they're going to like about you. If you're a person who's doing something slightly different, it's not the norm, don't be afraid of that. You know, if you feel good about it, that's the important thing, that you're happy with yourself, that you believe that you've done what you should be doing and what you feel that you want your audience to hear. And you never know. Once the people feel that and clasp on to that vibe, you'll be the only one who can give it to them. I told that to Earl Klugh, and I remember his first response was, "George, nobody's going to listen to a classical guitar player, man." And I said, "Earl, they've been telling me that since I came to New York. All the things they told me that I shouldn't do, I did them, and I was successful." Now, this was before Breezin' came up. And I said, "Another thing, Earl, if you're successful as an acoustic player, it'll be 10 years before anybody even catches up with you." And sure enough, it was he held supreme for 10 years. His records were played all across America and indeed around the world. And he's become an icon in that genre.
0: Yes, he is exactly right. As proven not only with his own career, George Benson, but also Earl Klugh. He has given the world so much music, certainly a founding father of the world of contemporary jazz. Here is George Benson as we salute him with the classic Breezin' on the Dave Koz Radio Show.

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4: Welcome back to the Dave Cos Radio Show as we celebrate the holiday weekend together. And thanks for bringing us along. I am Dave, and giving props this weekend to some of the folks who helped put jazz on the map over the many years that it's been around. And we'd have to include Al Jarreau in that list of our founding fathers of the world of jazz. The only singer in Grammy history to win in 3 different categories, pop, jazz, and R&B. Unbelievable feat. He's got such a unique instrument in that voice of his, and I wondered if he considers himself a singer or a musician.
5: I'm a singer, Dave, but a singer who, you know, who wants to be really musical, you know? I want to think like Dave Koz thinks, you know, like horn players think. Well, not entirely, folks. Yeah, because, you know, you guys would have a back pressure kind of insanity that comes from all of that hydraulics.
4: You know? You know.
5: Horn players. Back pressure schizophrenia. Well, I do like to think like horn players, like real studied musical musician people, you know, trying to find the right note to follow the one that I just sang. And that's what, you know, great horn players and pianists or guitar players are doing. And so I try to think like that. But, I'm definitely a singer and, you know, trying to sing with a voice that's compelling and attracts people's attention and using a lyric to say as much as I can in terms of a message and all.
6: 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melody, melody, melody, melody, melody, melody, melody, melody, melody, melody, melody, melody, melody, melody, melody, melody, melody, melody, melody, melody, melody, melody, melody, melody, melody, melody, melody, melody, melody, melody, melody, melody, melody, melody, melody, melody, melody, melody, melody, melody, melody, melody, melody, melody, melody, melody, melody, melody, melody, melody, 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

0: Jeff Lorber on keyboards, Everett Harp on saxophone, Paul Jackson Jr. on guitar, also known as Jazz Funk Soul. And that is Windfall, their big hit. Great song. The late Al Jarreau got things started in that set with his 1982 Grammy-winning performance of Blue Rondo a la Turk. Al Jarreau certainly gets my vote to be included on the Mount Rushmore of contemporary jazz. We miss him so, so much. And we ain't done yet. Lots more coming up as we celebrate this 4th of July weekend together on the Dave Koz Radio Show. Thanks so much for being here. We're right back with lots more music.
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0: I'm Dave Koz. This is the Dave Koz Radio Show. And right now, as we continue the music for your holiday weekend, here's something from tenor sax star Huge Groove. This is the title track, Seven Large.

0: That comes from her 1984 debut album, Diamond Life. Believe it or not, she has been with us almost 40 years, keeping us company with music. It's amazing, right? The one and only Sade, Hang On To Your Love. And before that, we heard from saxophonist Huge Groove, the title track to Seven Large. Hey again, I'm Dave Koz with another one of our founding fathers of contemporary jazz as we celebrate Independence Day in the United States. In a career that spanned more than 50 years, pianist Joe Sample left his mark on landmark recordings by Steely Dan, Joni Mitchell, Miles Davis, B.B. King, Marvin Gaye, and too many more to name, not to mention his groundbreaking work with his group, the Crusaders. And also, you can't forget all the solo Joe Sample records. He once gave us a valuable piece of advice for young players who wanted to get into the music business that still rings true today. Check this out from the late, great Joe Sample.
1: Well, I believe that any musician, I recognized this when I was 14, 15 years old. And I remember listening to a Dizzy Gillespie record, and I would listen to the bass player. Whoever played on that record, I listened to carefully. And I made a conclusion then that that piano player would not be a musician his entire life. I heard weaknesses. I heard the areas that he had nothing special going on. And I remember telling this to the other Crusaders then. We were all high school students. I was the one who was buying all the records. And I said, man, listen to this guy and this guy. This guy will not be a musician for his entire life. The way I looked at it was this, and this is what I'll tell anyone. You don't listen to anybody telling you this is what is selling. You want to make it, you got to do this, you got to do that. I tell you, there's only one thing to do that you must do in order to be a musician your entire life and make a wonderful living, that is to be one of the best ever. There's no such thing as the best, but you better be one of the best, or there is no middle class. There's only the top, and there's the absolute bottom. They better work. They better practice. Mm-hmm. And you hear somebody that's playing better than you, you better play just as well as he's playing, or you will be gone.
0: That is the master, and that was five practices, by the way. Practice. Could be six, I think, maybe. Whatever the case is, that's a man you need to listen to. He is one of, if not the best, Joe Sample. Here's Hippies on a Corner on the Dave Koz Radio Show, July 4th special.

0: From Joe Sample, that's Hippies on a Corner, one of our founding fathers of contemporary jazz, and nobody plays piano quite like him. We're saluting our founding fathers this weekend, and judging from the staying power of that song, which has been around for a long time, I rest my case.
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0: Looks like it's time for the fireworks to start, so I'm going to go and grab a good spot. I hope you enjoyed our salute to some of the founding fathers of smooth jazz. They've certainly done their bit to add to our pursuit of happiness. Don't you agree? Well, anyway, next time right here, we'll be catching up with keyboardist producer Greg Manning, so I hope you'll be here for that. He's a lot of fun. He's got so much great music. He's on a serious roll right now, both as an artist and producer. Now, remember, you can visit me online anytime if you have a question, comment, or request. 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So until we're together again, this is your buddy Dave. Wrapping up this special 4th of July edition of the Dave Koz Radio Show. 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

98.3, Skinny Hightower, and Alex Parchment, Red Lights. 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All the watch parties, full crank, people walking around downtown who haven't even got into the watch parties right now. I saw on the way in, Canada taking on Morocco. Big game. They're 3 or 4 minutes into it right now. No score. Nobody's been able to even shoot at the goal yet. So we'll see how that goes. The day's going to be kind of crazy, depending if you're at the shipyards or Surrey Civic Center or maybe at the Arch. I'm sure it's just mayhem there right now. Now, we've got Paraguay, I was going to take on France. That's going to be later on today as well at 2 o'clock. So we'll see what happens with our Canadian historic run after winning the first ever World Cup knockout match. So we're kind of on a momentum thing happening. Morocco, well, they're pretty hot too. They shocked Netherlands with a penalty shootout win. So they're proving pretty dangerous. So let's see where this one goes. Also, what about what happened to New York the last couple of days with this? What do they call it? Just TNT? Married? I know. We'll get into that. Let's see if we can find a little bit of scoop on that. Here's Adam Holly.

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Wave 98.3, Dino here. Hall & Oates, she's gone. Yeah, I was out in the Vancouver Jazz Fest last night at Tyrant Studios. Saw La Crema. Wow, that was incredible. I'm going to see if I've got some footage I can put on Facebook. Need to tell you, though, if you're heading down to the border, and a lot of people are like, totally, like, I'm not going to the States.

But I've seen a ton of people going. I'm not sure who's doing it, but there's a two-hour wait right now. Peace Arch heading southbound. And if you're going to the truck crossing, you might save 10 minutes, but it's still a long one there. So I don't know who's all going down there, but there's a whole bunch of people heading in the States. Coming back might be about 20 minutes to half an hour. So there's the latest update. Not seen a lot of American plates up here this weekend with their long weekend. I guess they're all down there celebrating. Here's Streetwise. Dang.

The Wave welcomes the world to Vancouver for a celebration of the beautiful game. Just remember, around here, we call it soccer, and we apologize if we win. Wave 98.3, Vancouver's coolest vibe.

is such a magnificent music artist. Steve Oliver, Sunkiss. Got that charisma, tells great stories. Songs are just delightful. Got that unique polished sound, catchy hooks. Steve Oliver. Amazing. Got to see him. That was Canada Day. What a celebration we had. Launching his new album, Inner Fire. You might want to pick that one up. And we even had some giveaways. Some of our winners were there. And you can see them on our Wave Facebook site. Also, you can see, if you couldn't go, you can see Steve Oliver. Already 1,000 people have already viewed the video of Steve that's on our Facebook. I'll put some more stuff from that show because it was a very, very popular show and very good, actually. Here's Gnarls Barkley. Crazy. Wave 98.3. Good morning. I'm just waking up.

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Skylark song. 10:53 with Dino. Got the latest on the Canada-Morocco game. Do you want to know? If not, close your ears. Don't listen. They got to the halftime. And just want to tell you, I went to BC Place the other day. Thank you so much, Linda. Dinosaur Linda. She passed on a ticket to me. I'm like, okay, sure. What the heck? I guess she didn't want to go because it wasn't Canada playing. And she's like, oh, well, you're 10th in line. I've tried everybody else. You can have it, Dino. And I'm like, oh, okay. Thank you very much for that roundabout compliment. So we have the game. Canada taking on Morocco, and it's halftime. And I'll tell you the stuff they do at halftime. They water the grass. I was blown away. I'm like, what? No halftime show, nothing like that. It's hydration break. And then they have these hydration breaks even at the quarter time. So they kind of, normally you just play the half in Canadian soccer, let's call it. But in this FIFA football, they put in this hydration break at the halftime so they can have some kind of an ad going on there. So everyone was booing when that was happening. But then this watering thing, they turned on the sprinklers and started watering the grass. Craziest thing. Anyway, I'm going to put some footage so you can see and believe what I just said on Facebook in about 2 seconds. It's crazy. Jesse J, you're with Dino, the Tango Boy. Wave 98.3, the Water Boy.

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Roll on 480 East. I'm talking rolling. You're going to be snickering and smiling or shocked in disbelief. Wreck Beach meets Vancouver bicycle lanes on steroids. That is about to happen. If you have ever seen this, and I have, it was like, what are they doing? It was the weirdest thing. I was driving across a bridge, and I'm like, here comes hundreds of people naked on bicycles. It was just wild. Anyway, it's a very Vancouver thing. We've got Wreck Beach, but now we've got the world naked bike ride protesting car culture, and they, as they say, bear as you dare. So some people will be more naked than others. Some people will be body painted up, and the body painting starts at noon. Everything seems to happen at Sunset Beach. I hope they don't go swimming because, you know, they've been having E. coli there lately, but kind of like doubtful. I think it's very social atmosphere. People are going to be having a good time, and they're doing the body painting starting at noon. The ride starts at 2 o'clock, and it usually causes a lot of havoc in traffic because people are very, they stop and they look. So the traffic just sort of it's not the bicycle people their problem. It's the gawkers that are their problem that shut down everything around them. So they'll probably, from past history, be cruising around over the bridges. I would say Burrard Street Bridge, Granville Street Bridge, maybe even Cambie. I'm not sure, but I know they're definitely going to be focused on the West End. It's going to be fun. Olivia Dean, finally a fun city. So easy to fall in love. Maybe today. 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

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Right now, the Wave has your chance at a free pair of tickets to see this incredible double bill. 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

Wave 98.3, 4 Play 101 eastbound. Dino here. Proud to say that for the Canada-Morocco game, the Admiral Pub and Grill, they asked me, they said, can you come down and DJ for us and crank up our action? Well, apparently they're all packed in there. We're like crazy. People were trying to get reservations. I, of course, am on the radio instead. So I am here for you, and I'm going to give you the latest. So again, close your ears if you don't want to hear. And I know Les, he hates hearing it ahead of time, one of our super fans. So let's just go away from the radio for a second. The score, second half, sorry to say, Morocco, 1-0. We're not over yet. We still got a chance because our guys will surprise. But anyway, that's the latest. Sting is coming October 5th, 6th, Queen Elizabeth Theater. You still get tickets. I've seen him. He's an incredible performer. He's good at yoga. Apparently the ladies in Kelowna have seen him in the past. That's what they say. I think it's more than the yoga they're looking at. Here's Sting. Wave 98.3.

forever love, forever true. Dino at 11:38. We're loving the Canadian team. The only problem was they were gangbusters at the beginning and first half. Second half, Morocco's sort of in control right now, which is kind of hard because they ended up scoring. So we got a 1-0 lead for Morocco right now. So we'll see how that goes. Lots of yellow cards. A very physical game. These guys are like really want to win. So they're trying their damnedest. Dave Brubeck, take five. Wave 98.3. Just want to give you a heads up. If you're looking for a place to go to, everywhere's packed, but White Spots and Boston Pizzas are showing the game. So a couple locations for you. 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

talk of the town. It's the game today. Canada taking on Morocco in FIFA. And again, Les, if you're listening, close your ears. Don't listen for a second. We got 2 minutes left in the game, and I think we're done. Morocco 2-0 over Canada right now. Again, 2 more minutes. There's a chance, but it's a tough one. And our guys came out strong in the first half. Second half, looks like the Moroccans were dominating, and they are. So it's the story of the day, you know. But we're good sports. It was we gave our best shot. You know, we've never gotten this far before. It's BPM, East Side Party. 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

from there. Carlton smiles and smiles to go. Dino, looking at lots of people heading up from wherever they were watching the game, and they're wandering around downtown right now. And I was just down on Granville Strip there, where they closed down for pedestrians, everybody. And there's nothing going on there that's of any, there's not a ton of people celebrating or uncelebrating, or nobody's dejected. Everybody's like, in Canada, it's cool. Yeah, whatever. We lost the game. Morocco 3-0 over Canada. And it's a done deal. We're out. World Cup continues, though. Here's Michael Broning. Make it last. 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

Wave 98.3, Bruno Mars, I Just Might, that's his latest. He's coming to town. That'll be October 14th, 16th, 17th, 20th, 21, BC Place, the location. Here's Bebel Gilberto, and so nice. Summer Samba. Nice feeling on a Saturday. 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

0: Spirogyra catching the sun. And suddenly the sun starts shining downtown. I like it. The cloud must have got out of the way. Kind of like the game, that Canada-Morocco thing. It's like, it's done. It's over. 3-0. Let's move on. What's going to be happening on Monday? What are people going to be talking about? I think they're going to be talking about, and I know it's overplayed, is this just TNT married. So I guess they want to be known as TNT now. We're talking Travis Kelce, Taylor Swift, and everybody and their dog who was in the, celebrity world was showing up. Bradley Cooper, Zoe Kravitz. There was rumors saying, hey, she might not show up. They have a friendship on and off thing. Hugh Grant, Ethan Hawke, Gigi Hadid. Also, I think Chris Rock showed up. Steven Spielberg, Camila Cabello. Old friendships, I think, with some people. Benson Boone was there, looking pretty good. Sabrina Carpenter, Ed Sheeran, who she's done some work with. Donna Kelce, Selena Gomez. So a whole bunch of people were there. And of course, Adam Sandler officiating, whatever that means. Is he the priest guy saying you are now married? Apparently they set up a castle-like interior, just like it was like some huge rock show. They put that in the inside of the Madison Square Gardens. They even lit up the Empire State Building, something blue. Wasn't it a good couple days ago that some people were climbing that thing? And on it went. So 1,000 people, 500 vehicles, lots of cops, and $20 million for that particular wedding. Ouch. Must be a big ring. Your Seal, walk on by, Wave 93.
1: If

Wake 98.3, Daniel Pennelly, first impression. How about last impression? Canada's toast. We're done now. Out of the FIFA World Cup. But there are other games happening. Paraguay is taking on France. That's at 2 o'clock. France favorite. Apparently Paraguay, the giant killer storyline. So we'll see. Maybe they can do their punch. Then Sunday, big day. Brazil's taking on Norway. A little bit of a revenge match. Norway had a little upset way back when, 1998 there. Mexico taking on England. This is going to be a huge game. That one is going to be massive. Apparently, it's in one of the loudest stadiums on earth. Rare England match played at altitude, so that should be a challenge. And that is going to be in Mexico City. They're saying massive fan bases, England under pressure. We'll see what happens. If Mexico wins in Mexico, oh my gosh. So there's a big game for you happening on Sunday. It's Chris Bode, Back Into My Heart. Timeline, 5 p.m. Sunday's that big game. Wave 98.3.

93, Vancouver's coolest vibe, Les Sabler and Crescent Shores, which makes me think of Crescent Beach every time I play that song. Crescent Beach, just a sweet little spot with fish and chips, and they've got the ice cream, and they'll have low tide at about 3 o'clock. Everywhere around Vancouver have a low tide, a decent one. Usually when it gets down to zero from 15 feet is the high tide, and it goes down to zero. That's a real primo one, but still, 3 feet, not too bad. That's what we're getting today at about 3 o'clock is a 3-footer, and that means it'll go way, way out. So if you're at Spanish Banks, Boundary Bay, Ambleside, you get lots of sand. Here's Incognito featuring Mesa, Lost Until I Want to Be Found. And by the way, watch out. Pick the beach that you're actually swimming in. Some of them still have the E. coli warnings. Definitely don't want to be in False Creek.

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98.3, Vancouver's coolest vibe on a Saturday with Dino, Ryan LaVillette, and Daydreaming. What do you do when you daydream? I was watching a show last night, so I was sitting in the sun in the window here, absorbing a little bit of sunshine. I was thinking about what they were saying last night, and they were saying that sunshine penetrates 8 centimeters into your body. And it actually is good for you. And they're saying this red light treatment that I thought was crazy, where they put this red light face mask on you, it's actually pretty beneficial. And the theory is, and I'm going to get Bill Nye, science guy, on you right now, crucial for cellular repair and overall health, and reduces oxidative stress. Try saying that one 5 times. Anyway, just telling you, you never know. Get some sun. Michael Jackson, Justin Timberlake, Love Never

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Wave 98.3, David Benoit, Jeff Lorber, and Boarding Pass. Do you have one? Where are you going? A lot of people are coming here. I'm seeing lots of people with baggage for this FIFA event and events. And that's kind of nice. A little bit of action happening downtown. Speaking of action, Gastown, Sundays. What's going on? Well, for the last couple of years, they've made it a pedestrian zone only. In other words, no cars. I always thought they already pretty much shut that down, but no, they can squeak a car through, but, you know, I wouldn't drive down there anymore because it's too slow, way too slow. So my mind just shut it right down. Make it pedestrian all the way. Anyway, they're only doing it for Sundays, and they're starting this Sunday, tomorrow, and that will continue right through till September 6th. So if you want to do a little fun day down at Gastown, just pop down on a Sunday. You can have that full street, which is kind of fun. It's a little bit bricks and stuff like that. And they'll be having a little bit of live music as well. Speaking of live music, I remember this guy doing a Blue Frog Studios gig not too long ago, Alfie Zappacosta. And what a character he is. He loves to cuss. He's a funny guy. Orlando, popular song too.

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98.3, Rob Tardik. Moments in Time. Very proud of playing his Canadian guitar, too. So, yeah, it's like, check out this Canadian guitar. And Steve Oliver, too, has a Canadian guitar. They have multiple guitars, but very proud of the Canadian guitar. I want to give you a little bit of an idea on what round 32 and round of 16 is for the FIFA. I'm going to tell you more about that coming up. It's very interesting. I'm like, I keep hearing about them. What does that mean? And how does it work? I'll let you know in case you didn't know. And you sports fans, I know, shut up. I know nothing, but I'm trying to share. Peter White, Mr. Magic. Wait.

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33 Third Force Breakout. Dino 207 asking the question, is the world fair? New York gets Taylor Swift wedding. They light up the Empire State Building blue just for her. We get naked bikes. World Naked Bike Route is in play right now. 2 o'clock, they just started. They are cruising around. I kind of think we got the better deal on this, actually, because we're getting the fun stuff. Well, depends on your perspective. Mind you, might be, not be that fun, depending. You don't have to look, okay? They'll be cruising around downtown. This bike route is kind of like around the West End, and then they go back to Sunset Beach where they started. So just keep your eyes out for the World Naked Bike Ride Route. They will be cruising about downtown, and I guarantee you won't miss it. It's going to be pretty fun. I'm thinking somewhere around Denman, Davie, Robson, Pacific Boulevard, those kind of areas. They'll continue to about 4 o'clock, so hide the kids. Pieces of a Dream, heading out, Wave 98.3.

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98.3, Corey Wong, Dave Koz, family reunion. What a combination. Corey Wong, incredible. Dave Koz, just such a great guy. And he has a show right here on this radio station, Sunday nights, 6 o'clock to 8 o'clock. And also, if you want to hear it earlier, Saturday morning between 8 and 10 a.m. Here's Hall & Oates, Do It For Love, Wave 98.3.

0: Wave 98.3, north of Seoul, and Slip Away. Dino on a beautiful sunshine Saturday. This is the last weekend, by the way, the Vancouver International Jazz Festival, and time for a little update. On the line, I've got Nina from the Vancouver International Jazz Festival, and a lot has been going on this week. How are you doing? It's kind of exhausting after a certain time, right?
1: It's a little bit tiring, but it's also exciting and wonderful. It's definitely a bit of an overdose on good music.
0: I know. I was at Tyrant Studios last night, caught Laura Crema. It was just a magnificent night. Her daughter sang in the jam afterwards. It was pretty cool. Those are kind of the moments that I catch. Yeah, totally, right?
1: Absolutely. I've known her daughter since her daughter was in choir.
0: Oh,
1: many
0: really?
1: Many years ago. Yeah.
0: Oh, that's so cute. So what do you got going in the way of stuff that's coming up? Because we want to make sure everyone's aware of some of the concerts they might want to catch up on before the weekend's over, right?
1: Definitely, yeah. I mean, we are all Granville Island all the time, basically, for the next 2 days. We've probably got, I don't know, a good dozen shows or so left, and we're still at Tyrant and clubs throughout the city for the next couple of days as well. Granville Island's going to be bumping again. We've got a couple shows this afternoon. Tonight we have an amazing Ethiopian project with Hallelujah Hailu, led by Fabian Kadani. We've got Persian Party at Ocean Artworks, which will be a real dance party. And we've got a really special show at Review with Amina Claudine Myers, who is sort of one of the matriarchs and founding members of the Chicago jazz scene.
0: Wow. Let's talk about some locations real quick. Have you caught some good shows, I can tell, that are coming up you've mentioned? So the location, Granville Island, has multiple venues. Can you tell me a bit about that?
1: Yeah. Definitely. We've got four venues on Granville Island. I definitely want to let people know that even with the watch parties in FIFA, it's still actually pretty chill and easy to get down there if you want to drive or transit or bike or take a ferry. So you can check us out at Performance Works, Ocean Artworks, the Review Stage, and we've got a special series in the afternoons at the Zameen Art House, too.
0: Now, the Ocean Artworks is right next to the cement plants, that outdoor venue, right?
1: Mm-hmm. You got it.
0: Okay, good. Anybody wants any kind of tickets, where do they go?
1: Head on over to coastaljazz.ca.
0: All right. Thanks, Nina. Have fun.
1: Thank you.
0: Don't forget, they got a 50-50 draw. It's up to about 14,000 plus right now. And chances of winning, pretty good. Here's Blake Aaron. Drive. Have fun at the Vancouver International Jazz Festival. 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
1: Have you seen the Naked Riders yet around town? Warren Hill, give me some. Dino, looking at the complicated thing that's actually pretty simple. I've been hearing about the FIFA for a while, and I'm like, oh, yeah, it's going to be like crazy busy and stuff. It doesn't seem that bad to me. I don't know. Some fun little spots. Shipyards have been pretty good. I've been hearing great things about the Arch that I call Archie over at the P&E. They got that new Arch. Outdoor, indoor, I guess it's covered. Outdoor 10,000 person venue that's pretty cool. And they've been putting bands in there in between, I guess it would be like fan fest watch of the games. So what I was curious about was this, what's round of 32 and what's round of 16? I was like, okay. Use my AI buddy here, Bing.com. And then I found out that round of 32 means 32 teams were in that round. When they get to round 16, which is where we're at now, it means that if they played in round 32, only the winners move on to the next round, round 16. So we're in round 16 right now. And guess what? The next round of the winners that move on, because it's knockout, basically, that's round 8. And then it's round 4, round 2, and then we get a champion at the end. Wow. Ooh la la. There you go. 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

98.3, Kevin, Tony, and Kings. No Kings here. Dino looking at our Vancouver International Jazz Festival. I'm sort of looking ahead at some of the events here. Persian Party, I was talking to Nina. She's the executive director of Vancouver International Jazz Fest. She has the inside scoop. She's saying the Persian Party is going to be incredible at the Ocean Artworks, and that's going to be at 8:30, which is right next to the cement plant. They're going to party outside. Perfect night for it. And then they've got Ethiopian Jazz Fusion happening earlier, 7 o'clock, called Hallelujah Hallu, and that is going to be performance works at 7 o'clock. That should be a fun little party as well. I'm going backwards in time here. Ballads and Bosas and Blues. That's 5 o'clock. That's at Water Street, second floor Gastown. So a little bit away from Gravel Island on that one. And what else do I got that I want to sort of pump up for you? Oh, the New Marauders. I was at Tyrant Studios, which is above the penthouse. So the people who are in the know, they're like, oh, yeah, no, don't worry about the penthouse. We'll just go up above. And they just go right up there and boom, they got this funky little place. And Daniel was saying, and he's the guy who's been running that operation there, and they do jazz Thursday, Friday, Saturdays. And he was saying that Oscar Peterson was playing the same piano that last night the Laura Crema band was playing. And pretty incredible history in that particular room upstairs. So if you want to catch a show there, Daniel's band is going to be playing. And he called them a bunch of super performers, and he said, except for himself. So the New Marauders, that's playing at 9:30, and that'll be some late-night modern jazz happenings. That's just many of the many, many shows. Go to coastaljazz.ca for more details. AOS, Eric Robertson, Every Kind of People, love supporting live music, lots of it, and we've got lots of great shows. We've got the Fort Langley Jazz Festival coming up, and so many other shows, even for

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Wave 98.3, Najee, Catch a Feeling. Here with Dino, and I got a feeling it's ice cream time. And you know what? Wave has got the right people doing the right things. Phil has got this all figured out. Free ice cream for a year. Not just like a couple ice creams, a year. And we're talking from Elephant Garden. Cool location. If you've never been there, check it out. This is one of these areas in Mount Pleasant that you want to check out. Elephant Garden Creamery. Now, we're giving away a year's supply. How can you go wrong? But this is just to get you over to the contest page, because we also have American Woman Guess Who tickets to give away. We've also got the Next Wave Adventure, two nights at Kingfisher Pacific Resort and Spa. And you can also get yourself a gift certificate for Provence Marina Side for $150 if you sign up for our Wave 98.3 weekly newsletter. 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You'll be all good. And people left and right keep telling me it's easy to win. And I'm like, oh, good. Anita Baker, same old love. Too bad I can't enter. 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

Nora Jones. I'm in trouble. Wave 98.3. Yep, Dino, I'm always in trouble. It's a different variation. I leave a trail of stories. I was at Kingfisher Spa way back when, and delightful people, beautiful staff, great little community out there by Courtney, which is in Vancouver Island, a little bit north of Nanaimo, if you're not familiar with it. I want to encourage you, though, because we have our next wave adventure, to get on the standby list. Wave98.3.fm. You can just get into the contest page there and you can get away from all the crowds. It's a little bit crazy today. A lot of people buzzing around. Apparently the buses are all busy. But if you want to go enjoy some relaxation, 2-day getaway at Kingfisher Pacific Resort and Spa on Vancouver Island, I'm sure you will be impressed. It's going to be a great little adventure and includes the healing caves experience for two and a hydropath experience for two. Pretty cool. Both of those experiences are wonderful. Tara Jean might have you packing your bags. It's coming up soon, Monday, July 13th. Here's Big Mike Hart, Boney James, Cigar Lounge. I'm going to go to check out a Coquitlam garden party right now, and I'll be back tomorrow, so I'll tell you all about that. Coming up, Vicki Van Dyke, she's going to take good care of you. Wave 98.3. Have a good one.

with me, Carol Welsman, Juan Luis Guerrero, with 98.3 Vancouver's coolest vibe, Vicky Van Dyke along with you. And yes, please, dance with me all evening long. This song just went to number one on the Billboard Smooth Jazz chart, and it was produced by Paul Brown. It was the 84th number one hit in his lifetime that he produced. Can you imagine 84 number one hits? Well, actually, he's now at 85, but that's a story for another day. Hide and Seek, brand new Kim Scott on the way.

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Marvin Gaye. That is Charlie Puth featuring Meghan Trainor with 98.3. Welcome to the weekend. Of course, 4th of July for our American friends and neighbors. So if you're listening south of the border, happy 4th of July to you. I've got Tom Rotella, Look But Don't Touch, Wave 98.3, Vancouver's coolest vibe.

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Phil Perry, Shante Moore together, Wave 98.3. 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

98.3. That is Mark Jordan. Tell me where it hurts. Well, we've got the remedy if you're hurting. 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